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Fake love for an hour or so. Who says I can't get stoned? Who says I can't?

0: Rádio F, música em alta na cidade da Guarda.
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